0: It happens only once every 4 years, the World Cup. This year, 48 nations with billions watching, entire countries holding their breath with every kick. Hi, I'm Mark Gothier with Crew and Making Your Life Count. For a few weeks, the world runs on match schedules, work pauses, classroom stream games, and strangers high-five in airports. The World Cup has a way of turning ordinary spaces into shared experiences. And that's exactly why this moment matters. When the Apostle Paul wrote in 1 Corinthians chapter 9, verse 24, "Run in such a way as to get the prize," he pointed to something bigger than sport. He used the language of competition to describe a life lived with eternal purpose. The World Cup reminds us how deeply people long to be part of something that matters. 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

0: Zach Williams on Moody Radio. Hi, it's Bill Meyer with a Christian artist update for you. Peter Burton shared some good advice from his grandfather last week. He said, "My grandpa TJ once told me, it's one thing to make a living, it's another thing to make a life." You can hear more of Peter's thoughts and see a sweet video of him and his baby girl on his Facebook reel.
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0: A hardened heart doesn't happen overnight. On the latest episode of Bold Steps, Dr. Mark Jobe wraps up a message from Hebrews chapter 3 by looking at how spiritual callousness creeps in, not through dramatic rebellion, but through small, repeated delays in obedience. 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
2: In 1942, musician Don Husted took an audition with Moody Radio and was quickly hired. He was well known for hosting Melody Time.
3: Hello there. It's Melody Time. This is Don Husted coming at you with keyboard harmonies. In between, a word or two about each of them.
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4: 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Let's see what comes out. The selection is When Love Shines In. 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Go ahead.
2: In 1961, Don Husted joined the Billy Graham evangelistic team as crusade organist, and he was a recognized leader in evangelical church music for six decades. 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

0: Well, there's a brand new source of temptation. Aren't we glad for that? Brand new thing that just popped up, and now we've got a whole nother source of temptation.
1: You know what I've been saying? I've been saying recently, you know what? I've just conquered all my temptation. It'd be nice for a little challenge. How about something new?
0: I got a new one for you.
1: Just kidding. I don't need any more, but I'm getting them.
0: So the temptation that we face is the temptation that comes along with AI. Mm-hmm. We got the AI expert, Dr. Drew Dickens, joining us straight ahead.
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6: 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Hi, I'm Brent Mannion. 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
0: If you want to be clutter-free, there's temptation Satan's going to offer you. He will bait you with something to pull you away. You want to be a great parent? There's temptations coming your way. You want to grow up in a certain spiritual discipline? Yep.

0: All aboard. It's going to be an incredible trip. Okay, I've got a question that requires a theological answer. And I'm going to let you fill in the blanks, Boom Crew. I'm talking to those of you that kept going back to the very things that hurt you over and over again. You kept going back to the things that hurt you over and over again, meaning you succumbed to temptation. Now, no one is immune to this. We've all done this, and many are doing it. Some at very destructive levels of consequence, others at pretty minor. But you know it's robbing you of joy, even the smallest things that we're tempted and take the bait of Satan and we go there. Why did you keep going back to the very things that hurt you the most? And what did God do in you to break that cycle? You've gotten victory, not over everything, but you've gotten victory over some temptations. What did God do to break that cycle of you going back to the things that hurt you the most? How did God work? We're going to open up phone lines here. 800-555-7898. I want you to think about this. You got a lump in your throat, but you know God gave you victory over something that was cycling. You kept going back to the things that were hurting you the most. How did God break that cycle? Give us a call right now. Here we go. 800-555-7898. You guys are smart. You know the word. God's been working in you. 800-555-7898.
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1: Preachers are preaching the word of Christ, the word of God. 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

0: As Jeremy Camp again, you're listening to Carl and Crew. Well, coming up, we've been doing Temptation Week all week long, the various areas that Satan tries to tempt us so that we won't see victory in our lives and what God is calling us to. This one's big, bigger than we think. Clutter. How does Satan tempt us when it comes to clutter that's already in our homes and how we deal with it? Kathy Lipp coming up just a few minutes.
1: A Love Language Minute. Here's Dr. Gary Chapman on how one partner can improve a marriage.
2: Most of us really believe that if our spouse would just change a few things, then we'd have a good marriage. And we spend the bulk of our time trying to get our spouse to change. Now, Jesus had a different idea. Listen to what he said in Matthew chapter 7. Judge not that you be not judged. And why do you look at the speck in your husband's eye, but do not consider the plank in your own eye? Have you ever read that? I put in the word husband, wife, and mate. I applied it to marriage. But the principle is the same, that we are to behold the plank or the beam in our own eye.
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